Oh dear, he's not an happy bunny, is he? Teddy Pendergrass, bless him. How can such a dark song sound so good? It's just the Philadelphia International magic, isn't it? I'm Aidy Crampton. This is hour two of the 70s Soul, Funk and Disco show. If you missed hour one, you missed a chat with the lovely Billy Valentine, one half of the Valentine Brothers. But you can listen again on my website, shinal.co.uk. In this hour, we've got two previously unreleased tracks, one from Barbara Lynn, the other from Patty Austin, and all courtesy of Soul for Real Records. So I'm looking forward to playing those for you in about 30 minutes' time. Right now, I've got Bill Lloyd Taylor on the way. Got the Summits too, but this is the late, great Betty Wright.

just goes to show that great soul music doesn't have to be expensive. There's the Summits with a real cheapie but goodie. I Can't Get Over Losing You, a song written by Joe Phillips of the Winstons. Do you remember Colour in Father? Yes, Joe was telling me all about it last year or so. You can listen to that interview on my website, shinyl.co.uk. There's Joe Phillips, along with 150, 160, 170 other artists from the 70s soul scene. Candy Staten, Denise Williams, Pointer Sisters, mad as a box of frogs they were. I've got Debbie Taylor on the way and Jesse James too. Probably not the song you're expecting though. Right now, this is Beloit.

fabulous Taylor Twofer. Yes, Debbie Taylor, preceded by B. Lloyd Taylor. No relation, as far as I'm aware. Just a pay on the 70s soul, funk and disco show. Next up, Jesse James.

They were a band called the Steptones, you know. I don't know too much about them. That's the only single I've got by them. On the strength of that, I certainly think it's worth doing a bit of digging, don't you? You never know what might turn up. Let the People Talk from 1976. Now, one guy who needs no interruption was Jackie Wilson. Did he ever make a bad record? Besides Reed Petit, that was dreadful. But in 1973, one of the single releases from the Beautiful Day LP was called Shake a Leg. And on the B-side was a fabulous record called It's All Over. Have a listen to this.

0: baby. What's on your mind?
1: Look like I see you around here all the time.
0: Come over here. Have yourself a chair.
1: I wanna be your caseworker.

0: They were a band called Rainy Thursday. Not a band I've ever heard of, not a song I'd ever heard of, until my very good friend John Gallagher put me onto it. Wonderful. In fact, he played the 100 Club on Saturday night. If you were there, you'll know what a fabulous venue, what a fabulous event the 100 Club Rare Soul All-Nighters are. If you weren't, you need to put it on your bucket list. It really is an experience. Wonderful. And I know that John, although I couldn't get there myself, John would have knocked him dead. Wonderful. Rainy Thursday and Casework. I've got the Manhattans on the way in the 70s Soul Funk and Disco Show. Right now, a record that used to get a lot of play at Feed Your Soul Sunday Chill Out. 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
2: Big money! What it is, big fella?
1: 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There ain't no money. Look here, tell us all about it. What's happening, man? Don't sound like you.
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4: What's the matter with your big money?

saddest day of my life. I called you here today for a bit of bad news. I won't be able to see you anymore because of my obligations and the ties that you have. We've been meeting here every day. And since this is our last day together, I want to hold you just one more time. When you turn and walk away, don't look back. I want to remember you just like this. Let's just kiss and say goodbye.

He's a lovely bloke, you know. When I interviewed him, it took about an hour and a half. The time just flew by. And at the end of it, I'd signed up to join the Shriners. He's an ambassador for the American Fraternal Society. You know, the guys all wear fezzes on the heads and they raise lots of money for children's hospitals. Wonderful. And I'm having a great time. Cheers, Gerald. If you want to know more about the Manhattans, because they are still touring, they're still recording, they've got a website. It's called Let's Just Kiss and Say Goodbye.com. This is TK Murray.

Doc Peabody on the 70s Soul Funk and Disco Show. Excuse the pops and crackles, won't you? That's the cleanest copy I've ever seen. I was talking to a student a few months ago, and she was saying, I love vinyl, she says. All the pops and crackles just make it sound so authentic. I says, well, it wasn't sold like that, you know. Those pops and crackles are generations of dandruff and grease. She goes, ugh. Wonderful. I'm Andy Crampton. This is 2 hours of 70s soul, funk and disco with two previously unreleased sides coming out on 145, courtesy of Soul For Real Records in Spain. First off, we're going to hear Barbara Lynn with So Good, and then flip it over for Patty Austin, In and Out of Love. Remember, you heard it here first on the 70s Soul Funk and Disco.

0: Getting a bit George Benson-esque at the end there with the guitar, isn't it? Wonderful. Patty Austin, In and Out of Love, and before that, Barbara Lynn. So good. Two great sides on 145. That's the latest single release coming out of Soul for Real Records in Spain. And if you're quick, because they are limited press, you might just be able to pick up a copy. Soul4Real.es is the place to do just that.
1: Hey girl, there's something I've been meaning to say to you for quite a while. 'Cause you know, you're the best thing that's ever happened to me. And I want to tell you about it.

Blue Eyed Soul at its best, surely. The Cape Brothers from 1976. And where can we go? Largely bringing another week's 70s soul, funk and disco show to a close. Just one more song. And I reached for a Side Effect LP. What You Need is the album. And I was going to play the track Always There off it. But then I saw this. It's called SOS. And I thought, yeah. Have a great week.

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1: Hello and welcome along to another edition of My Generation. 2 hours of music from the 1960s, including quizzes or a quiz, plenty of features, and maybe one or two of your requests. And this time round, we will start with a song by Adam Faith, which was a hit for him, written by Bob Lind of Elusive Butterfly fame. This will be Cheryl's Going Home.
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0: 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And everything is working out fine. 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
1: Useless talking. 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

0: covered the Beatles. Maybe they should have known better.
1: Aretha Franklin and Since You've Been Gone, and so to the Beatles cover version with the Reverend Al Green.

Al Green and his version of I Wanna Hold Your Hand. And so to a highly collectible band, if you collect vinyl records from the 1960s, the Artwoods, led by Ronnie Wood's brother Arthur Wood. And from them, this is Big.

0: the Artwoods, and one of their B-sides from the 1960s, Big City. They released four or five records, so singles, on the Decca label, none of which are worth less than £50. So, yeah, quite a collectible band. Now the A-side, B-side, and we go to 1964, and the Zombies. This B-side was called You Make Me Feel Good.
1: What is a B-side?
2: Well, you see, it's the other side of the record, the one no one ever plays, you know that one?

0: the Zombies, and She's Not There, 1964, You Make Me Feel Good, was on the other side of that. And as I speak, Colin Blunston is out touring, and I'm sure
1: this
0: he does
1: that
0: song.
1: This is Gary Jackson with My Generation.

Oh dear, oh crash bang wallop. We started that pair with Del Shannon and the song called Two Silhouettes. And we followed that with Eden Kane, and there was a reason for the Flintstones jingle before that, because that song was originally recorded in 1931 by somebody you probably haven't heard of, I certainly hadn't, Sleepy Hall and his Collegians. Yes, they did it first in 1931, but that was a hit in the UK in 1962 for Eden Kane. Now from Ireland, on the Ember record label, can't find any other information about this, this is The Bats and People Like You.

The Bats, and People Like You. That was on a compilation called The Best of Ember Records, Volume 3. And I still can't find anything else about it. I must dig out the CD and have a look at the sleeve notes. Now, Follow That. This time round, it's a Monkees Follow That. So before we hear them, here's the original of a song they covered by Harry Nilsson.

Harry Nilsson and a song that he wrote, 1967, called Cuddly Toy, as covered by the Monkees. And there were the Monkees from their 1969 album Head, and a single release from it called Porpoise Song.

0: Judy Collins and a hit version of a song written by the then very young Joni Mitchell, a song called Both Sides Now.
1: Everybody report to the dance floor.

We heard James Brown, of course, and I Got You, I Feel Good, followed by Nico, who did some work with the Velvet Underground in the late 1960s. That was a minor hit she had called I'm Not Saying, which featured in the band Jimmy Page, because it comes from a compilation called Jimmy Page Hip Guitar Slinger, which he was in the 1960s. Another compilation that features a famous person in the music industry is John Lennon's Jukebox, and unsurprisingly, every track on the album is apparently from a jukebox that John Lennon owned in the 1960s, and this was one of them.

0: Donovan and one of his 1960s hits called Turquoise.
1: Now a wonder from Down Under. What's that noise?

That noise, as Kimmy Pops alluded to, was an Australian band called Derek's Accent and a song called Ain't Got No Feeling. Now the I Write the Songs feature, two songs written on his own, because he was often a partnership with Ken Howard, but on his own, Alan Blakely wrote the following two songs.

0: Two songs written by Alan Blakely there, The Herd and Paradise Lost. I wonder what he was thinking of when he decided to open that with the music from The Stripper. Never mind. And we'll follow that with The Honeycombs and one of their hits called That's the Way.
1: All Nights a Favourite.

Jackie Wilson and I Get the Sweetest Feeling, followed by Earl Jean and the original version of a song that Herman's Hermits had a hit with. I think it was their first hit as well. I'm Into Something Good. Now, a bit later on in the 60s, music was stretching out and bands like Blood, Sweat and Tears were making some wonderful stuff. Here they are with a song called Spinning Wheel.

0: Simon Dupree and the Big Sound, and 60 Minutes of Your Love, followed by A Lot of Love, once again sharing that bass line that Spencer Davis used in the song Gimme Some Lovin'. Now we're off to Liverpool, and a bit of Merseybeat.
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0: The Mojos and their second biggest hit single, Why Not Tonight.
1: Then this morning, a man died in the council yard. In the, all the council workers, they work in the yard. Well, one of them died. Well, I had to go down to bring the body back. Well, I said, I won't be long, 20 minutes. Well, I didn't get back till 3 o'clock. They said, where the hell have you been? Well, I said, I had to wait for them all to go dinner to find out which one was dead.

0: Cher and the very dramatic Bang Bang, My Baby Shot Me Down. But obviously he didn't kill her, or she wouldn't be able to sing the song, would she?
1: Now a wonder from Down Under. What's that noise?
2: Cosmic. I mean Sound City, man.

free concert by the Grateful Dead and by the Jefferson Airplane. People here preach love, make love, not war. A mantra not agreed with by most of America today. Our soldiers are bravely fighting in Vietnam against the scourge of communism.

0: Very psychedelic. A song called San Francisco Girls by Shane and Quincy Conserve. But they had nothing to do with America. They were from New Zealand. Now we're off to Three Before the Beatles.
1: It's time for Three Before the Beatles, whoever they were.

0: time for a bit of slap and tickle, eh, bird?
1: Slap and tickle you in a minute.
0: I'm coming out for a bit of snot, eh, darling?
1: Cool, you don't need a shave.
0: Yeah, I know, a little marvellous here,
1: I can't stop for too long.
2: Three before the Beatles, then. Adam Faith was first from 1962 and Baby Take a Bow. He was followed by Marty Wilde, still going strong, still touring and making new records. That was called Tomorrow's Clown. And we finished off with Mike Sarn with Wendy Richards and a big hit that he had, well, they had, called Come Outside.
3: Apparently, this is the original version of a British hit.

0: The Moody Blues, and the B-side to a single they had out called Ride My Seesaw, I believe, which was a minor hit. That was on the other side of it, and it was covered in 1971 successfully by the Four Tops, who got it into the charts. A song called A Simple Game.
1: 60s music for over 25 years. It's My Generation with Gary Jackson.

There's a lady who's still out there treading the boards, giving great entertainment. Saw her a few months ago in concert, P.P. Arnold, and a song called Am I Still Dreaming? These guys are still touring as well. But who are they? And what's the song called? It's the Slip Disc Quiz for this week. Like so many British artists in the 1960s, covering a Shirelles song, but not sounding like it does here, because it's slipping. Don't bother contacting the studio. I'll play it for you in about 5 or 10 minutes' time. We will move forward, though, with the Peppermint Rainbow, and how they never had a hit, I'll never know.

0: Just one of their singles. Don't Wake Me Up in the Morning, Michael. That was the Peppermint Rainbow. This, or these, I should say, are the two vintage tunes for this week. And we'll start with the man and his orchestra, who famously did an instrumental called The Stripper. This one, though, will be called Holiday for Strings.
1: Here are this week's vintage tunes. God Save the King. King. King. King. King. King.

0: We started off with Holiday for Strings by David Rose and his orchestra, and followed that with one of about five hit versions of The Green Door in the 1950s. That one was by Jim Lowe. Thanks very much for keeping me company. Hope you can join me same time next week for another look at music from the 1960s, and give yourself 10 out of 10 if you knew that the slip disc was Manfred Mann and a song simply called Shalala.
1: That's the slipped disc. Put a half crown on it on the dance set, and it sounds like this.

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1: Now, here comes the music.

Hello there, nice to have your company for the Revival Show. My name's Kenny Tosh, what's yours? Are you a brand new listener? Well, just in case you happen to be, my job is to go through my record collection of two great decades of music, the 1960s and 70s. That one recorded in Joe Meek's studio in the Holloway Road in London. RGM Sounds, as they were. Honey Langtry, otherwise known as the Honeycombs. And a tune called Have I the Right? Right then, are you ready? Here come the oldies.

Dance to the Music, there's Sly and the Family Stone. Here's a fascinating fact for you. Back in the day when the guys were sort of, starting out on their careers, Sly Stone was parking cars at a local nightclub, ably assisted by a young man called Mike Pasternak, otherwise known as the Emperor Roscoe.

Apparently, if you have that original copy in half-decent nick, it is worth a few bob these days. There we go. I can't believe that. 1971, eh? For Mark Bolan and T-Rex. And that is Rider White Swan. Nice to see a compilation, for a change, of their greatest hits that contains all the original recordings. That's nice to see. It is Chris Norman, along with Smokey, is one of the tunes from the 1970s, and it is Lay Back in the Arms of Someone.

I was just thinking, there wasn't any other artists I certainly remember that recorded for that record label back in the 70s, which was Bus Stop Records. Yes, the former winners of Opportunity Knocks. Friends mean that most sincerely. Indeed. Paper Lace and the Night Chicago Night. Time for a piece of classic Motown. Here are the Four Tops, and I Can't Help Myself.

Well, I should have bought the monocopy. Anyway, I saw her standing there from the Governors right here on the Revival show. Here's one, the Pirates were playing heavily back in the 1960s. And why not? What a super tune. Comes from the Association, who say, Along Comes Mary.

I hit a couple of times in the 1970s, and been back a few times since then. It is Ray Dorset, who's still around these days and still producing, of course, with Mungo Jerry. He recorded a new version just quite recently. Nothing like the original, which I could not afford, I hasten to add, back in 1970, because it was an EP in a picture sleeve, which was 8 shillings and 6 pence, which was just out of my price range in those days. I think I bought Neanderthal Man and Hot Legs, what I could afford back in 1970. Good one. Of course, you're on the Revival Show. My name's Kenny Tosh. What's yours?

It's the Drifters on the Revival Show, and you're more than a number in my little red book. I just wonder, do people still carry little red books around with them? Probably with the organisers and iPads and mobile phones these days. I think maybe diaries could be a thing of the past. Who knows? This is Len Barry and Like a Baby.

the foundations and Baby, Now That I've Found You. Quick reminder, if you want to get in touch with the program and even send a request for any favorite songs from the 60s or 70s, check out my website, which is revivalshow.co.uk. There you can find email details and some great memories of the days of offshore radio as well. In the 1970s, R&I were playing this very, very heavily. Double A side with I'm a Clown, and this one, Some Kind of a Summer. Here is David Cassidy.

Well, back in the 70s, when you paid 50 pence, 10 shillings in those days, for a single, you got two good tracks for the price of one. I'm McLean and Some Kind of a Summer from David Cassidy.

It is David Gates and Bread. You know the album, which is called The Sound of Bread, which actually has been remastered and reissued all over again. So if you happen to, well, miss it first time around or even replace it in your collection, you can do that now. This is Gene Pitney right here on The Revival Show and a princess in rags.

There goes Chris Montez, who says, "The more I see you." Can you believe it? There's the first hour, friends and neighbors, off the revival show, gone already. Don't go too far away. One more hour is on the way. But let's jump on board the Sloop John B, shall we?

Well, they now call that the age of bubble gum back from the 1960s. There are Tommy James and the Shondells, and I think we're alone now. Well, I sincerely hope we're not. Welcome back. It's our number two on the Revival Show. My name's Kenny Tosh. What's yours? We've got two decades worth of hits for you from the 1960s and 70s, like this one from Brenton Wood.

It's Brenton Woods and Give Me a Little Sign. Did you know, in fact, that UB40 brought that back to the charts about 18 months or so ago? Good one. Back from the days of heavy offshore radio. Back in the day, we bought two copies of the single for us DJs

because part one was on one side and part two, of course, was on the other side. So what we used to do is to try and mix both sides together, to get an elongated version of the tune. This is fine as long as both your turntables on your disco decks were turning at the same speed. Here's Tavares for you.

It's Tavares, and heaven must be missing an angel. Could I say hi to Kerry McCabe, who's in Bangor in County Down? Hello, Kerry. Hello, Mum Merle and Moses and Robin as well. Now, it's Kerry's birthday this week, so we'll say happy birthday, Kerry.

0: Welcome back to, yeah, that's a pepper thing. First up, we've got Harrison wrapping his Dr. Pepper in a tiny quilt so it feels at home. Oh, how tender. That's a pepper thing! And over to Becca, who's whispering affirmations to her can.
1: You're sweet. You're unique. You're the best thing I ever poured over ice.
0: She swears it makes it taste better. It's not a science thing, but it's a pepper thing! Why do they all do it? All for that sweet, delicious, truly one-of-a-kind taste of Dr. Pepper. It's a pepper thing!

It is Lemmy and the Family Cooking, an old hit for the Essex back in the 60s and a walking miracle. Once again, happy birthday, Kerry, who's in Bangor County, dying, and he tunes in to the revival show and the wireless set, indeed, religiously every week. Have a good day, Kerry, and hope you enjoy listening indeed to the Lemmy and the Family Cooking.

I've been trying to do a search on the internet to find out, is Christopher Kane still around today? 1 June, not Caroline, but Radio Scotland were playing very heavily back in the summer of 1967. It's called Saturday Night People, good old Decca Records. Half an inch thick, my goodness me, doesn't it still sound well today? Little Jem here for you on the Revival Show today.

Yeah, one of Liverpool's finest. There are the swinging blue jeans and not the hippie shake, which most stations seem to play for you. But we bring you the little hits and gems. 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

Now, there is a question that pops up in very many pop quizzes. They asked, name two or three people who appeared on that iconic album sleeve of Band on the Run. Paul McCartney and Wings, and the full-length version as well. 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Sacrilege.

and the 1974 UK entry for Eurovision, back with the late great Olivia Newton-John and a song called Long Live Love. And back to the days, of course, in the Eurovision Song Contest before the United Kingdom got nul points.

Now here's your fascinating fact, all courtesy of the Revival Show. Did you know he was once upon a time married to singer Bobby Gentry? There you go, your fascinating fact for today. Jim Stafford, and a couple of hits Jim had. That one maybe would be his biggest claim to fame, on a tune called Spiders and Snakes. Also from the 70s, this is Bobby Goldsboro. He remembers Summer the First Time.

No wonderful mamas and papas, and dedicated to the one I love. I tell you what, how many DJs and radio presenters have used that for a jingle on their late night show when they were doing a little love section? Well, if this was television, you would see my hand most definitely raised.

David Bowie's version I did find down in the dungeon just last week. I did promise to play it for you, but it's in, how can we say, not the best of states. So we'll try and clean that up for you, put it onto the system, so you can just compare both versions together. The original, well, for me, the best. David Beck Williams, because I'm biased of our talent here in Northern Ireland. David Beck Williams and the Days of Pearly Spencer.

I do think it's one of Mongo Jerry's lesser played hits. We play the hits and gems right here for you on the Revival Show. Mongo Jerry and Some Wild Love.

0: I did compare for the Temptations, well, a version of, with Dennis Edwards back in 2004. Great concert, loved it. Temptations and their 60s hit, that's one called Get Ready. Well, I'm afraid I must get ready to go.
1: Well, dear listener, that's about it for today. So before I fall down the little hole in the middle, I'll just remind you, the Revival Show is compiled, produced, and presented by Kenny Tosh. And without the aid of a safety net. Until next time, I'm Gary Owens saying hello.
0: Hey, Gary, thank you very much indeed. Friends and neighbors, can you believe it? Those 120 minutes have evaporated all over again. Time to pack the sack and hit the track, because the clock on the wall says that's all.

thank you very much, ladies. And to remind you about my website, if you would like to contact, it is revivalshow.co.uk. You can find my email details. Right, time to go. Time. Thank you indeed for your company today. Hope you enjoyed the memories. Join me at the same time next week. My name's Kenny Tosh. What's yours? Have a good week. Till next week.

0: Delamitri, always the last to know, getting your Decades Breakfast underway. Morning, it's Thursday morning, the 18th of June.
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0: Did you sleep well? I tell you what, I got some

Buddy Holly and the Brown Eyed Handsome Man on your Decades Breakfast. Let's get into your lyric game then for your Thursday morning. These are the lyrics. Midnight creeps so slowly into hearts of men who need more than they get. What is that song today? Any ideas on that one? That's a bit tough today, isn't it? Midnight creeps so slowly into hearts of men who need more than they get. What's that song? Any ideas on that one? Let's get the late Barry White on. He gave us some corkers in his lifetime, didn't he?

0: Barry White, you see the trouble with me on your Decades Breakfast. Great music for a Thursday morning. Every morning, your Decades Breakfast, giving you the songs that you love to sing along to, the songs that we grew up with on this day, 1955. Jimmy Young, he was at number one.
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Jimmy Young, The Unchained Melody on your Decades Breakfast, his version of that, all the way back to 1955. Number one, he was with that one, and it was number one several times over again. On this day, 1942, Paul McCartney was born. Happy birthday, Paul.

0: Shanita, Love on a Mountain Top on your Decades Breakfast. Long way to go, isn't it? Paul McCartney, it's his birthday today. Happy birthday, Sir Paul. Born on this day back in 1942. Let's do Year of Fortune.
1: 1971.
0: We're at the 70s this morning then. 1971. In a moment, Elton John. First up, Three Dog Night.

0: was a long time ago, that one, wasn't it? Back to 1971 on your Year of Fortune, really known as Elton John's first chart-topping song, Your Song, and Three Dog Night, Joy to the World. A double shot, 1971, your Year of Fortune then for your Thursday morning. On the way, I've got more of the songs you love to sing along to. I got Creedence Clearwater Revival on the way. How about a bit of Nielsen as well? Plus, in the next hour, your 1 second wonder. And does anybody know what day is it today?
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to me on your Decades Breakfast. We're doing your lyric game this morning. These are lyrics for your Thursday. Midnight creeps so slowly into hearts of men who need more than they get. What's that song today? Any ideas on that one? That's a bit tough, isn't it? Sorry about that.

Boston, Everybody's Talking, coming in latter years for you youngsters by Beautiful South and Creedence Clearwater Revival before that. Up around the bend on this day, 1953, Jerome Smith was born of KC and the Sunshine Band.

Sean Van, please don't go on your decade's breakfast. Happy birthday, Jerome Smith, today. Of Casey and the Sunshine Band, born on this day back in 1953, born on this day 1961. Happy birthday today, Alison Moyet.

Tracy Ullman, Breakaway on your Decades Breakfast. Alison Moyet before that, it's her birthday today. Invisible, born on this day back in 1961, and she certainly wasn't invisible on the music scene, was she? Let's give you the answer to your lyric game this morning. The lyrics today: midnight creeps so slowly into hearts of men who need more than they get. Tell you what, you know your music if you got this one right this morning. The answer: Earth, Wind and Fire, Boogie Wonderland.

like Wyndham Cottage, did you? Earth, Wind & Fire, Boogie Wonderland on your Decades Breakfast. Well done if you got that right. Your Decades Breakfast for a Thursday morning. Hour one done, another hour on the way.

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Ice Cube's Big Three is back. The most physical, fierce, and competitive basketball league on earth returns to CBS this Saturday. Three-time Big Three MVP ISO Joe Johnson and the reloaded Detroit Amps battle two-time Big Three championship coach Steven Jackson's DMV trilogy, followed by Big Three's most intense rivalry. Defending champions Miami 305 and Michael Beasley chasing his third straight MVP take on Dwight Howard, coach Nick Young, and the LA Riot. 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

Ice Cube's Big Three is back. The most physical, fierce, and competitive basketball league on earth returns to CBS this Saturday. Three-time Big Three MVP ISO Joe Johnson and the reloaded Detroit Amps battle two-time Big Three championship coach Steven Jackson's DMV trilogy, followed by Big Three's most intense rivalry. Defending champions Miami 305 and Michael Beasley chasing his third straight MVP take on Dwight Howard, coach Nick Young, and the LA Riot. 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

0: Welcome back to, yeah, that's a pepper thing. First up, we've got Harrison wrapping his Dr. Pepper in a tiny quilt so it feels at home. Oh, how tender. That's a pepper thing! And over to Becca, who's whispering affirmations to her can.
1: You're sweet. 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
0: 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It's not a science thing, but it's a pepper thing! Why do they all do it? All for that sweet, delicious, truly one-of-a-kind taste of Dr. Pepper. It's a pepper thing!
2: 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The most physical, fierce, and competitive basketball league on earth returns to CBS this Saturday. Three-time Big Three MVP ISO Joe Johnson and the reloaded Detroit Amps battle two-time Big Three championship coach Steven Jackson's DMV trilogy, followed by Big Three's most intense rivalry. Defending champions Miami 305 and Michael Beasley chasing his third straight MVP take on Dwight Howard, coach Nick Young, and the LA Riot. Watch Big Three Saturday, 4 p.m. Eastern, 1 p.m. Pacific on CBS. 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

feathers. They made up his bed, a gold-covered mattress on which he was led.

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We are walking down memory lane with the 40 most popular songs on country music radio from way back when. I'm Thomas Mund, and you are tuned into the Retro Country Countdown. 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Let's roll on at number 38 with the countdown. Here's Clint Black with When My Ship Rolls In.

Right by the door and ready to walk into the countdown are our drop-off songs of the week. But first, Clint Black with his second song on the chart list at number 36, A Bad Goodbye. And for this one, he teams up with no other than the lovely Wynonna Judd. And here they are.

Time now on the Retro Country Countdown to have a listen to the drop-off songs of the week. Those are tracks having been on the countdown week before, but officially they didn't make it on this one. So at number 39 on the week before, it was Garth Brooks with Learning to Live Again, and at 36 on the countdown week before, we had Little Texas. Here they are.

miss you. Little Texas dropped off from the countdown week before at 36. Up next on our current countdown, survey song number 35. Here is The Voice from St. Marcus, Texas. The King himself, Mr. George Strait, when did you stop loving me?

One Texan to the other, from San Marcos, Texas to Del Rio, Texas, from George Strait to Rodney Foster. At number 34, here's the man, here is Rodney Foster on the

Rodney Foster came to us at 34 on the RCC with Nobody Wins. The Hard Way, survey song number 33. Here is Mary Chapin Carpenter on the Retro Country.

A little bit of her love. It's Robert Ellis checking in at number 32 on the Retro Country Countdown. My name is Thomas Mundt. I'm glad you joined me.

What happens when Reba McEntire and Vince Gill walk into a studio? They record a great song. At number 31, here they are on the Retro Country Countdown.

0: to number 30 this week from Mark Colley. It's called Born to Love You. In 1980, a song called Sing Me Back Home became a hit for Billy Dean, a regional hit, that is, which is why you probably never even heard the record, unless you were living in the southeastern part of the country at the time. According to Billy, it was just a one-shot independent recording that surprised everyone when it caught on in Florida, Alabama, and Georgia. But it was a bona fide regional hit, and it appeared on jukeboxes all over the area, along with airplay on a great many local radio stations. Now, even though Billy was encouraged by his success on that little independent label, he didn't make any more records for him. He already had his sights set on Nashville, although he still knew that he had a lot to learn about the business, especially songwriting. So he continued working the local honky-tonks and developing his writing until he felt that he was ready to move to Music City. Since then, he has often thought about all those people who liked that first record of his. He figures they must have wondered what took him so long, since it was 10 years between that first regional hit and his first national hit called Only Here for a Little While. Billy Dean's eighth national hit is called I Wanna Take Care of You, and it takes an eight-notch jump this week to number 29.
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2: Timmy was born in the midst of December, and he was our new baby boy that we so dearly loved. And we were so happy for him, and so happy with him. And so we got on our knees, and we thanked God above. Well, the days passed for weeks, and the weeks turned into a year. And then we found that Timmy couldn't walk. And we were so hurt at first. So we just loved him much harder. And we couldn't wait for him to begin to talk. Well, soon he said his first words, and soon he was talking from morning until late at night. And then soon he was six, and soon he was seven. And then we had another horrible fright. You see, Timmy got sick, and so we called for the doctor. And they found a cancer inside. And they said there wasn't much time. And all we could do was just to make him happy. Because he was gonna die. Well, he would sit by that window and watch the neighbor's kids running and playing outside. And he used to ask me some questions about why he was feeling so bad. But you know, he never did cry. I remember one day he told me he wished he could run like all the other kids when they would play. And then he turned back to staring and dreaming of something.

0: Each day he got sicker, and each day he got weaker and thinner. And I was holding him by the window that day. His eyes were so weak, and he couldn't even speak. But he smiled as he ran out to play.
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What happened this day in country music history? Right after survey song number 26. John Anderson and Money in the Bank.

0: found the right place. It is your place for all your favorite country music classics. 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The show can be listened to on great radio stations such as 91.3 Acult FM out of Dickerson, Texas, 98.5 WTUC Toccoa's home country in Toccoa, Georgia, and Smokin' Country, that's smokin-country.com out of Macon, Georgia, in the United States. Our countdown will roll on in just a moment. Let us have now a look at this day in country music history. The date is May the 22nd. 1969. Glen Campbell was at number one on Billboard's Hot Country Music Albums charts with his 13th studio album Galveston. 1970. Merle Haggard was at number one on Billboard's Hot Country Music Albums charts with his record Okie from Muskogee. The album was nominated and won Album of the Year from the Academy of Country Music. 1973. Dolly Parton recorded her number one hit single Jolene. The song was Dolly Parton's second number one hit single on Billboard's Hot Country Music charts. 1993. CBS Television Network aired The Big 60. It's an all-birthday special celebration to Willie Nelson. Guests on the special are names like Ray Charles, Waylon Jennings, Emmylou Harris, B.B. King, Paul Simon, Travis Tritt, Mary Chapin Carpenter, Bob Dylan, Kris Kristofferson, and Lyle Lovett. 2011, Reba McEntire was inducted into the Country Music Hall of Fame. Reba was inducted by one of her musical idols, Dolly Parton. 2015. The Zac Brown Band was at number one on the Billboard Hot Country Music Albums charts with their album Jekyll and Hyde. The record was Zac Brown Band's third number one album. Here are now the songs from this day in country music history. The date is May the 22nd. We get to listen to Glen Campbell from 1969 from his hit album Galveston, it's the title track. And from his album Okie from Muskogee from 1970, we get to listen to the title track as well, Okie from Muskogee. And from 1973, it's Dolly Parton with her number one song, Jolene.
1: Let's sing about her!

auch. Well, thanks for singing along with me. I heard

You're tuned in to the Retro Country Countdown with me, Thomas Mundt. This week, we are recapping the chart list for the week ending May the 22nd of 1993. Our current countdown rolls on at number 25 with an old pair of shoes. Here is Randy Travis.

heartache. Moving up to number 24, and that is Susie Boggess. In March of 1990, Susie performed at the New Faces show for the Country Radio Seminar in Nashville. Now, that is the annual convention of hundreds of radio programmers, DJs, and general managers. And depending on how well a performer goes over at the New Faces show, it can literally make or break their career. Well, Susie gave a terrific performance, and she was very well received. And as it turns out, everyone might have appreciated her performance even more if they had known how she was feeling at the time. You see, earlier that day, Susie's dog had died. Her name was Duchess, and she and Susie were pretty much inseparable for about 12 years. That includes the 5 years that Susie toured alone, living out of her camper, just her and Duchess. Well, after they had moved to Nashville, Duchess's favorite spot to take a nap was Susie's flower bed. So Susie had her cremated and then sprinkled her over the flowers that she had always yelled at her for lying in. Now, a year or so earlier, Susie had heard a new song that she really liked. However, she was afraid that it was a little too pop, so she never recorded it. But after Duchess died, the chorus of that song kept running through Susie's head, and she soon changed her mind about recording it. It was a song about letting go.

0: Susie Boggess, her top 10 hit from 1992 called Letting Go.
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Once a week, we spotlight the 40 most popular songs on country music radio from way back when. This week, we are recapping the chart list for the week ending in May the 22nd of 1993. It's the Retro Country Countdown, your place for all your favorite country music classics. 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My name is Thomas Mund. On with the countdown now, it's Delbert McClinton and Tanya Tucker.

Tanya Tucker and Dalbert McClinton on the Retro Country Countdown at number 22. Up next is Somebody Else's Mom. Here is Mr. Colin Ray. Number

Aaron Tippin from number 9 last week, down to number 20 this week. It's called My Blue Angel. On deck now, a hit by Garth Brooks, who started his performing career relatively late in life. But his success is partly due to something that he started early in life. Garth was 20 years old the first time that he picked up a guitar. Now, that is a pretty late start. But the thing that helped him make up for lost time was that he immediately combined music with something that he had been doing since he was a kid. Believe it or not, Garth was a closet poet. And it didn't take long for him to put his new love for music together with his old love for making words rhyme. Now, record companies are always on the lookout for singers who write their own songs. So, in 1988, when he signed his recording contract, Garth was well prepared. Right now, here he is with this week's fastest climbing song, taking a 12-notch jump to number 19 with That Summer.

0: Garth Brooks and That Summer at number 19 and moving up.
1: At number 18, it's Mr. Alan Jackson. Tonight, I climbed the wall on the Retro Country Countdown. I'm Thomas Mundt.

want. 23 songs down, 17 more to play on the Retro Country Countdown. And at number 17, it's Sammy Kershaw. She don't know she's beautiful.

Right around the corner, our song story of the week, told by Kenny Chesney, right after this one, by Mr. Vince Gill, survey song number 16 on the Retro Country Countdown.

0: In 2018, Kenny Chesney teamed up with Mindy Smith and recorded the song Better Boat. Here now, our song story of the week, Kenny Chesney telling us the story behind the song.
1: At its core, Better Boat is dealing with this inner struggle with ourselves that we all have and trying to find a certain peace within ourselves, about ourselves. It's a song about self-evaluation and trying to be just better. You know, we all go through things in our lives. Some we're proud of, some we're not so proud of. I think it's just about growing up. It's about moving forward. I think when it was written, I can't speak for the writers, you know, but I think it was probably written after some relationship, and they're all trying to figure out how to move forward and be a better person and move past that moment.

Time now for an RCC Extra Triple Play from 1993. Walk Outside the Lines, it's the Marshall Tucker Band. I've Fallen in Love with Charlie Floyd, and this is Kelly Willis with Whatever Way the Wind Blows.

1982 saw the birth of the band The Tennessee River Boys. The band was founded in Nashville, Tennessee. Later on, in 1989, the band changed the name from Tennessee River Boys to Diamond Rio. Here they are at number 15 with Me Oh My Sweet.

like, if you can be talked out of playing music, then you were never meant to be a performer in the first place. Well, with that in mind, this next singer was surely meant to become a star performer. In the beginning of his career, his practical-minded parents never really supported their son's decision to become a professional musician. Then he got married, and his wife was even less supportive than his parents had been. And there were times that he seriously considered throwing in the towel. At that point, he was working part-time in several Georgia honky-tonks, and times were hard. No sooner would he get a $200-a-week gig at a club than he'd get fired because another singer would show up and agree to work for $50 less and all the beer he could drink. But in spite of the parental pressure, marital pressure, and the normal hassles that come from starting at the bottom, this young man never let go of his dream. Today, he has got 3 platinum albums to his credit, along with a series of 14 hit singles, the latest of which checks in at number 14. Here's Travis Tritt.

0: That is Travis Tritt out of his album called T-R-O-U-B-L-E, and that is the title tune, up a notch this week to number 14.
1: When I was younger, I sometimes got to hear from my parents, "What's up, young man, with that attitude?" I should have answered what Joe Diffie will tell us now. I am having a honky-tonk attitude. Survey song number 13 on the RCC.

I'm so glad that there is no cameras in my studio here, because you would have been able to watch me jump up and down in the chair, bopping my head and being all happy about that song. Honky Tonk Attitude. Really love it. Really, it is a hand clapping, foot tapping, sing along song. Up next, Sawyer Brown, Trouble on the Line.

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Let's roll on with our countdown. Here is Patti Loveless. Number 8.

That is Tracy Lawrence, his former number one. Spent 2 weeks at number one with Alibis, down this week to number 10. Back in 1962, in a small town in Alabama, a 13-year-old musician began playing lead guitar in a band called the Viscounts. Now, the group stayed together just long enough to make one forgettable record that was heard locally by a few fans and friends, and then heard no more. Well, after the Viscounts broke up, it took the young guitarist several years to find the right band to start making more memorable music. As it turned out, he found the basics of such a band right in his own family. That is when he joined forces with two of his cousins and formed a band called Wild Country. Well, as you may know, Wild Country later evolved into Alabama. And Jeff Cook, along with cousins Randy Owen and Teddy Gentry and drummer Mark Herndon, have indeed made some memorable music. Their latest is called Hometown Honeymoon, and it takes a four-notch jump this week to number 9.

0: called American Pride. That is Alabama up to number 9 in Hometown Honeymoon.
1: On with the single digits at number 8. And Toby Keith saying, should have been a cowboy.

are on our way to that number one song. You're tuned into the Retro Country Countdown, where once a week we spotlight the 40 most popular songs on country music radio from way back when. This week we are recapping for the week ending May the 22nd of 1993. Number 5 on the countdown is occupied by Wynonna. Tell me why, she says. I'm Thomas Munt, and this is the RC.

Isn't that lonely yet? Dwight Yoakam has the second most popular song on this week's edition of the Retro Country Countdown.

Well, the singer of this week's number one song grew up with the impression that everybody's family played music together just as his did. Now, of course, it was easy to get such a notion when his folks had brought him on stage at the age of 5. After that, he continued performing with his family until he came of age. Then he struck off on his own and soon became a musical hero in and around Lexington, Kentucky. But it wasn't long before he began wondering if he had what it took to succeed in Nashville. Well, not long after that, a Music City songwriter named Steve Clark told the young singer that he did indeed have what it takes to play in the big leagues. Needless to say, the youngster was mightily encouraged by that songwriter's interest, and he started thinking seriously about moving to Nashville. Well, as it turned out, he didn't have to make the trip because his manager brought Nashville to him in the form of two representatives from Atlantic Records. A contract was signed, and at that point, all that was left was for the singer to do his part. And, to say the least, he has done that. Last week, his second single became his first number one country hit. Here is John Michael Montgomery, second week at number one with I Love the Way You Love Me.

0: From his album called Life's a Dance, John Michael Montgomery, number one for the second week with I Love the Way You Look.
1: 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Tune in next week to an all-new edition of the Retro Country Countdown. 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Until next week, I'm Thomas Munt. 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

Ice Cube's Big Three is back. The most physical, fierce, and competitive basketball league on earth returns to CBS this Saturday. Three-time Big Three MVP ISO Joe Johnson and the reloaded Detroit Amps battle two-time Big Three championship coach Steven Jackson's DMV trilogy, followed by Big Three's most intense rivalry. Defending champions Miami 305 and Michael Beasley chasing his third straight MVP take on Dwight Howard, coach Nick Young, and the LA Riot. Watch Big Three Saturday, 4 p.m. Eastern, 1 p.m. Pacific on CBS. 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

Passion of the groove. Generation on the move. 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

Yes, three tracks featuring some very fine ladies there. We started off with Lexi Blue and Too Glam to Give a Damn from the album of the same name. Then a brand new album from the Shaolin Band from Florida. It came out on the 6th of June and it's called Chapter 3, and from that a track called I'm Not Ready. And then an album recorded live at the Bell Mehus Auditorium in Bismarck, North Dakota. Jennifer Lynn and the Groove Revival, and the album called Electric Eden, and the track I played, Sucker for the Pain. We go across to Australia now to an album that arrived a while back. Now, originally released in August of 2025, it's from a lady called Christina Crofts, and it's called The Best of Bottleneck, and it is definitely an album that does what it says on the tin, as it were. This track is from the album, and it's called Midnight Train.

Yes, four tracks featuring the ladies there. We started off with Australia's Christina Crofts, Midnight Train from her album The Best of Bottleneck. Then Dana Fuchs with her Live in Denmark album, which came out on Roof Records in March this year. And the track Borrowed Time, and then a brand new release from Annie Piper, an Australian who is now living in America. And a very amusing album with some quite interesting lyrics. The album is called Men Are Like Potato Chips, and if I dare, I may play the title track one day. But the track that I played, Match with a Sasquatch, yeah, tickled me too. And then we had the title track from the brand new Tedeschi Trucks Band album, Future Soul. What an album that is. Loving it, loving it. Well, next up, a brand new album from Dave Thomas, and eagerly awaited. Always great stuff from Dave, and a very varied offering. The album is called Bridge Street Blues, and the track I'm going to play is also called Bridge Street Blues, so I guess it's the title track. Dave Thomas, Bridge Street Blues.

Yes, for, as ever, very, very varied tracks there. We started with the UK's Dave Thomas with the title track from his album Bridge Street Blues. And then from Belgium we had Guy Verlander with his album Best of Blues, which was released earlier this year to celebrate his 50th birthday. And an excellent album it is. The track I played, Let's Have a Party, featuring the wonderful Stephen Troch on harmonica. Cracking album that, well worth having. And then we finished up, no we didn't, we had then Thomas Heppel with another track from his EP that will be released very shortly, called Rollin' and Tumblin', and his take on Walkin' Blues. And then we finished up with Italian Marco Bartoccioni. He has an album released on the 5th of June called Bartok, and the track that I played, I've Got No Money. Well, an album that arrived not very long ago, and a new name to me, Russ Green. The album's called Stone Cold, and it's an absolute cracker. Really enjoying it. And this is the opening track on it, called Lint Redux.

Yes, you can never say we don't play varied music here on Digital Blues. That was Russ Green from his brand new album called Stone Cold. Came out in May of this year, and an excellent album it is too. Very fine harmonica player, and got a great soulful voice and driving number like that. Lint Redux, or Redux. Well, that's all I've got time for. I'm going to leave you with a track from a brand new single from Delvon Lemar Organ Trio, one of my favourites. I absolutely love them. And this is called Chicken Leg from Delvon Lemar Organ Trio. Bye for now.

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1: Hello, it's jolly nice of you to join me again today. This is another edition of 50 Years of Pop. 2 hours of great music and a bit of frivolous information and banter in between. So stay with me if you possibly can. And we'll start off with a bit of Buggles, I think, and Video Killed the Radio Star.

I really do like that tune, and why not? Buggles were English New Wave, formed in 77 by Trevor Horn and Jeff Downes. Now, this was their sort of really one big hit, I guess, and it topped the UK singles chart and reached number one in 15 other countries. Now, they produced their first album, The Age of Plastic, in January 80, and this, of course, was on it. And of course, as soon as they released the album, they both went off and joined the pop group or rock group Yes. And then, of course, Yes disbanded the year after. And that was the year that Video Killed the Radio Star, become the first ever tune shown on MTV in the United States. So there we have it. And then, of course, they released a second album and it all went horribly wrong and they disbanded. But move on. You see, that wouldn't have happened in an ideal world, would it? And here's the Christians to talk about exactly that same thing.

0: Now, Don Williams is up next. I remember him. I worked in a shop in, I think it was the second half of the 70s, about 76, 77. And the shop had an 8-track machine. Do you remember them? And we only had about 3 tapes. The thing would play quite nicely, and you'd hear Don Williams and various others. I forget what the other 2 tracks were. And then it would go to the time it had to move on to the next track. It would all stop, go, make all these terrible mechanical noises, and then it would start off again. And of course, the trouble is that you can't hear that song without hearing that noise. But I won't inflict that on you. This is Don Williams. He's got a fabulous voice, and You're My Best Friend.
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so on and so on. Even Telly Savalas and Pete Townsend of The Who. Fabulous. Now, let's move on from country to, I think, country rock or soft rock country, whichever you like to do. Whichever. It's one of my favourite bands. This is The Eagles.

So we'll try and get it right next time. Jerry Rafferty there. Moody Blues are next up. Nights in White Satin. They were never massively high on my sort of radar, I guess. Nothing wrong with them. Formed in Birmingham in 1964. And Denny Lane was a guitarist. He obviously went on to be with Paul McCartney and Wings. And they were sort of part of the British beat and R&B scene in the 60s. Then they had Go Now in late 64. Then they had a bit of a change and Justin Hayward come in and John Lodge. And they sort of became psychedelic rock. And I thought, in my very humble opinion, they were a bit too big of themselves. But that was just me. Still play them anyway. Good track. Nights in White Satin. This is the Moody Blues.

Now, that's the version of Good Golly Miss Molly that you may not have heard, or you may. It depends how old you are. If you're old like me, I was 9 when that came out. That was 1964, that version, Swinging Blue Jeans, which is pretty good. Originally 1958 by Little Richard. Loads of people have had a go at it. I mean, it's just one of those songs that everybody wants to bash. I won't bore you with all the details. But just to say that as this is 50 years of pop, it's hip to be square. Well, I'm more worried about my hip rather than being square, to be honest. It's Huey Lewis.

Yes, hip to be square. Aisha Coco. Falco, do you remember him? Johann Hans Hosel, or known to you and I as Falco, Austrian singer and musician, had several international hits. Der Kommissar in 1981, Rock Me Amadeus, Vienna Calling, and so on. And he was the only artist in history to score a number one hit with a German language song in America. So 20 million albums, 40 million singles, making him the best-selling Austrian singer of all time. I don't think there's many chasing his tails, if I'm brutally honest. Sorry, I'm just saying that, you know, I don't know. But anyway, this is Falco and Rock Me Amadeus. Rock me.

1956, Salzburg, January 27th, Wolfgang Amadeus is born. 1761, at the age of 5, Amadeus begins composing. 1773, he writes his first piano concerto. 1782, Wolfgang Amadeus Mozart marries Constance Weber. 1784, Wolfgang Amadeus Mozart becomes a Freemason. 1791, Mozart composes the Magic.

Yes, you're all going to be walking around going, oh, now, aren't you? But never mind, here is Diana Ross, and she's just going to have a little tinkle on the piano, her old piano.

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My eyes are, in fact, brown. Yes. I went to have my eyes checked, but they said they couldn't do that. They've got to stay brown, Mr. K, they said. Let's change the genre now. This is a bit of a new wave. This is a group called The Flying Lizards, formed in 76. Carried on for about 8 years, I guess. And post-punk and new wave and art pop, it describes them as. And this is really their biggest hit. This is The Flying Lizards and Money.

Your love gives me such a thrill. But your love won't pay my bills. I want

He didn't have a bad voice, really, did he, old David Soul? Fair play to him. And a guy who was really big. I think he was best probably in the 70s, thereabouts, 70s and 80s. This I am referring, of course, to Cliff Richard and a track that I like. And this is Some People.

Captain Sensible, of course he was in The Damned, wasn't he? He was. Bucks Fizz are coming up now with Talking In Your Sleep. Always a bit of a problem if you ask me. Yes, it is. And I'm more of a grunter and a snuffler, and I snort and make all sorts of noises by all accounts. And if I have put on a bit of weight, which I try not to, but if I do, it gets worse. I'm sort of all that sort of thing. My wife has threatened to record me one night, but so far she hasn't. And I'm very grateful for that. Never mind. So here we go. Bucks Fizz.

It's talking in your sleep and by a tenuous link. And how do these things happen? It's like magic and smoke and mirrors. It's Boris Gardner. And I want to wake up with you. Did he see what I did there?

Now, Denise Williams, she went to school. She started school when she was two. And the teacher said to her, Denise, what do you want to be? And she said, I want to be free.

0: Yes, we're sort of liven things up a wee bit now. We'll go all the way back in time to the 60s and one of the great groups from that era who were actually a manufactured boy band. I am, of course, referring to the Monkees, and this is one of the hits, Daydream Believer. I used to really enjoy watching them on the TV, and they were a bit sort of silly and bonkers, but it was good TV and probably a darn sight better than what's on at the moment. So Last Train to Clarksville, I'm a Believer, Daydream Believer, they spurned them out, and they really annoyed the TV people and their record company, because they, although they were a manufactured group, they did want to learn to play their own instruments and sing their own songs, and the TV people and whatever apparently didn't like that, but they did, and fair play to them. So here we go, it's the Monkees and Daydream Believer.
1: What number is this, Chip?
2: 7A.
1: Okay, no, I mean, don't get excited, man. It's because I'm short, I know.

Ricky Nelson. As much as a good singer, he was also a decent actor, and he was with John Wayne, Dean Martin, amongst others, in Rio Bravo. Quite a decent film. Here we go. It's Ricky Nelson and Fools Rush In.

That was Bronski Beats, formed in 1963 in London. They were a British synth pop. Now, that's not easy to say, synth pop band. And of course, the voice you heard there was Jimmy Somerville. Steve Bronski was also on keyboards, and Larry Steinbacheck. That's an interesting name, isn't it? In the background as well. Now, they were really big in the mid-80s, 84, with that one, Small Town Boy. Now, Somerville left Bronski Beat in 85 and joined as lead singer of The Communards, and also with some solo work as well. And Bronski Beat finally dissolved after having another couple of vocalists with them. They dissolved in 1995, but it was revived again in 2016. And then Bronski himself passed away in 2021. So that was that. Now, this next chappy, I like playing his song. I like the tune. I like his voice. I love saying his name. It's Dan Fogelberg and Longer.

Oh, great. Now, Dire Straits. I do like a bit of Dire Straits, I must admit. And as I've said before, I used to work in electrical retailing many moons ago. And one of my great things was I had to. I one of the shops I run at the time was this huge, great sort of multi-level floor thing. It was enormous, and but it was purely electrical. And Saturdays was my day to open up. I was the general manager there. And I opened up on a Saturday morning. So I used to go in early, let the cleaners in, and I'd get on with some paperwork. But my treat of the day was to go over to where the hi-fis were and select something that I could actually operate, because I had a sort of level. I could only go up to a certain level of stuff. And I found one that the best one that I could work out how to work. I put Dire Straits on and blasted out, and the cleaners used to walk past and think, what's that silly old fool up to now? But that was my thing. So there we go. This is Dire Straits, and this is Money for Nothing.

Fabulous voice of Gilbert O'Sullivan and Nothing Rhymed. I don't think we played much in the way of Rolling Stones recently, so I'm going to make up for that now. This is Brown Sugar. We're sort of creeping along now. Just sort of cram a few more tracks in before we go. So here we go. Start Me Up. No, it isn't. It's Brown Sugar.

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Here it comes. There we go. Thank you. Rolling Stones, Brown Sugar. This is a bit of Frankie Valli now. And Darlin, that's D-A-R-L-I-N. There's no G in Darlin.

What you got there? What you got me a drink? Oh, what is it? Oh, it's love potion. Number 9, I should say. It's the Searchers.

Anyway, it's time for me to go now. Many thanks for joining me today. I'll leave you with a bit of David Essex. Until we get a chance to meet again, I shall say have a lovely rest of today. Have a lovely tomorrow. Have a lovely week. And it's bye-bye from me. Bye for now. Bye.